0: studio, just up.
1: Jump in the ride,
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0: yeah.
1: Do you have to ask? Jump in the ride,
0: and
1: mash the gas.

0: matter. 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I'm the microphone, let it feel I'm home. I'm not feeling home, and I just wanna to let the beat roam. Out there in the energy, West Coast in emotions, and we in motion. Keep it coming, it's a OG potion. A juice, juice like it's not stolen.
1: So, jump the ride.
0: Master Gear.

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0: rapping through. 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It's cause we don't like you. 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Got to learn something, you know, say that I learn elevity. Or if you know, say that I'm just creating. Or you know, if you know, say that I spit, yo.
1: Drums only, drums only.

0: I never know, say that girl, chew you off and jack it up Garble boy, you have to pump it up No man for rhythm, you know, say all night, me rock it up No man for rhythm, you know, say bedroom, me 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girl, me have to juke it up Come and tell them, say, step to the party Set up a shawty Yo, me sight up on honey Then me start with the honey Meet a girl Get her into my firm So for something nicer than diamond Nicer than pearl
1: I agree
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1: Yeah
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1: Yes, I chant one up for the youth. 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

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Yo, yo, drums only. I want it out of the game, but they keep pulling me back in. Is it fortune or fame? Is it competition? 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

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I walk a crowd participation part. 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

0: Y'all all right with that? Yeah.
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Your mood chill, just have us another rhyme. 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
0: 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I just can't stop. Killing them. 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They dead to me.
1: I got a problem. 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
0: We can see. 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You'll be called back, you'll be called laid flat. 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

0: Patron and Limon, so you know it's on. 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